0: Śląska Bydgoszcz.
1: It's been a ride. I guess I had to go to that place to get to this one. Now some of you might still be in that place if you're trying to get out.

0: Radio SK.
1: Here's my key, philosophy. A freak like me just needs infinity.

Fakty na czasie. I really need your love right now. I'm fading fast, not gonna last.